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0: de una muchacha colombiana que mandó un mensaje que dice, Smoochie, and what about gay people? And that's all she said. So,
1: wow.
0: Maybe that could be follow-up. That could be follow-up part

0: aquí en California, el Espledario.
1: Take a look. This all comes on the heels of an announcement by California Attorney General Rob Bonta, who issued a consumer alert about the bikes that he calls too fast, too furious. In California, if an e-bike can go over 28 miles per hour with pedal assistance or 20 miles per hour with throttle assistance, they're considered mopeds or motorcycles. Anything faster than those limits is not legally an e-bike, and it requires DMV registration, insurance, and a motorcycle license.
0: All right, so there you have it. Amazon dice que no puede comprobar si estas bicicletas están siendo vendidas a mayores de edad o a menores de edad. Y por eso, yo creo que lo están haciendo para que no les caigan demandas.
2: Mm-hmm.
0: You know what I mean? They're also to protect themselves. En otras noticias locales aquí también, sad news to report de que el Acapulco Restaurant de Glendale va a cerrar sus puertas. After 57 years, 57 years, that was the spot, man. I actually had a friend, Muchi, que iba a tocar ahí as a DJ.
2: Oh, nice.
0: And that was the spot. Ibas a comer, you would have some drinks, and then you would stay to party afterwards. Empezaba el nightclub. Did you ever go to Acapulco?
2: Oh, yeah, bro. That was the spot. We're talking off the air que yo iba a Acapulco de Downey, bro. Que creo que todavía está abierto ese, pero, bro, on a Monday, it was on and cracking, and, bro, like, it was, instead of going to, like, the club, it was like a hangout spot with music. It was a vibe.
0: Yeah, man. Se nos va Acapulco. You were good to us. We appreciate your service, Acapulco. Hey, de Glendale nos vamos a West Hollywood, donde han habido peleas en plena calle entre vendedores ambulantes de hot dogs. They're fighting for the streets, bro. They're fighting for the corners.
2: Crazy.
0: Y se han vuelto virales los videos de estos vendedores ambulantes que se pelean for the spots. And, you know, esto va a causar que los quiten.
2: Yes, exactamente.
0: You know, soportense bien, you know. The streets are for everybody, man.
2: Exactly.
0: You know what I mean? Hey, le van a comprar el hot dog

0: 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All right. I stopped you as soon as you said that because I'm like, hey, wait a minute. All right, dale.
1: Oye, no, pero la verdad yo sí... I think every man needs a good woman al lado de ellos, you know, like, I mean, like, nunca

0: hay mujeres que son independientes, empower to them, but you know what? You still need a man, though.
1: Yeah, guys, for the most part, no se escucha diciendo eso de que no necesitamos una mujer, right? Hay guys que son solteros y andan con mujeres, because they don't want to settle down, mm-hmm. but that's different.
0: Yes.
1: They're still with women. You know, todavía se meten con mujeres, right?
0: Yes.
1: All right, let's go to the text messages. Más de mensajes de texto. Aquí viene uno que dice, feminism isn't about needing a man, though, dice. It's not about needing a man or a woman. It's about wanting a life partner who supports you.
0: Nice.
1: Not just financially, but also mentally and emotionally. Aquí viene uno que dice, Cindy de Cudahy, que dice, we absolutely need a man. Men can do things we can't do.
0: Nice.
1: Dice, any woman that says otherwise is lying.
0: Nice.
1: My husband does it all. Electrical work around the house. Fixes everything. We need our hombres, dice Cindy de Cudahy. All right. Keep a couple more. Just coming in right now. Dice, my husband takes care of my car situations. Plus, it depends on the girl.
0: Yeah.
1: Dice, I hate anything that has to do with cars. So he takes care of me.
0: Nice.
1: Plus women, dice, who say they don't need a man are full of crap, dice.
0: Nice. Nice.
1: All right. That's like us saying we don't need a woman para que nos cocine, right?
0: Yes, ella está, exacto.
1: Ella está diciendo que sí necesita un hombre para que le ayude con los quehaceres de los carros. Pero, to be fair for women, también hay mujeres que sí saben cambiar llantas. Hay mujeres que sí saben cambiar el aceite.
0: Mm-hmm.
1: Y eso de las llantas is just an example.
0: Exactly.
1: It's not so much about the llantas, right? It's, mm-hmm. it's just one example. Okay, a couple more. Blanca Chapina del Sur Centro dice, I think it depends on the situation. All women, all men need each other for one reason or another.
0: Yes.
1: And that's a good ending right there. I think that's a good ending right
0: yes.
1: there. That we do need each other.
0: Mm-hmm.
1: I think at some point, una mujer, not all of them, porque muchas ya no quieren ni siquiera hijos nowadays. At some point, you're going to need a man to make a baby.
0: Yes.
1: Or for something else, you know. But could this be the reason why we're losing the birth rates? En México los nacimientos han bajado tanto de que hay escuelas que están cerrando por esto porque no hay suficientes alumnos.
0: Wow.
1: We are losing humans. Believe it or not, we are. There's certain countries donde hay muchas mujeres y no hay hombres para que se junten con estas mujeres.
0: Exacto.
1: Yeah. All right. Espero que les haya gustado el Spicy Talk. You know, we try to be as neutral as possible.
0: Mm-hmm.
1: I hope we were. What do you think, ladies? Were we neutral? Or nos pasamos. Porque hay veces que nos dicen que no, que we side with the guys.
0: Mm-hmm.
1: We, you know, it could go either way, right? Depending on the situation.
0: Exactly.
1: All right, let's give away tickets. Let's give away tickets para Romeo y Prince Royce. These are lower bowl seats. Estos boletos los estamos regalando toda la semana con la palabra claves que te estamos dando cada hora de las 6 de la mañana en adelante. Let's call the winners, Muchi.
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2: Oh Romeo my God.
1: Prince Royce Lower Bowl Seats. Felicidades.
2: Oh my God. Muchas gracias. 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
1: Yeah, man. Feliz late Mother's Day gift ahí para ti. Pero hey, better late than never, right? Ella, primera ganadora, first time winner. You could be tomorrow's first time winner. Así que ya sabes, a escuchar para ganar con nosotros mañana comenzando a las 6 de la mañana. Let's get back to some music. Buenos días, Los Ángeles, Orange County, Inland Empire. Estás escuchando

from Thanks for Nothing, Lakers and Angels losing 7-2 ayer contra los Guardianes. Game 2 in Cleveland today a las 3:10 de la tarde. Also, Thanks for Nothing, Dodgers, Boys in Blue losing Game 1 contra los Gigantes here at home 9-3 yesterday. 9-3. Game 2 tonight a las 7:10 de la noche. Ducks, por favor, no nos decepcionen. Tienen la serie empatada. Let's take that W. They're in Vegas today contra the Golden Knights. Game 5 a las 6:30 de la tarde. Venga, para que se entretenga tu PZ Sports.

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2: 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Get the up. We're going to high. 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

I know, I'm sorry. I was supposed to give you la palabra clave. 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

thanks for nothing, Lakers and Angels losing 7-2 ayer contra los Guardianes. Game 2 in Cleveland today a las 3:10 de la tarde. Also, thanks for nothing, Dodgers, boys in blue, losing Game 1 contra los Gigantes here at home 9-3 yesterday. 9-3. Game 2 tonight a las 7:10 de la noche. Ducks, por favor, no nos decepcionen. Tienen la serie empatada. Let's take that W. They're in Vegas today contra the Golden Knights. Game 5 a las 6:30 de la tarde. Y tenga para que se entretenga tu PZ Sports.

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